0: en los 40.
1: I've been moving calm, don't start no trouble with me. Trying to keep it

things. It's a lot of bad things that they wish and they wish and they wish and they wish and they wish on me. Yeah. Hey, hey. She say, do you love me? I tell her only partly. I only

machine has been betrayed, Ethan. All your secrets compromised.